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Bobby Bones here tomorrow morning at 6:20. I'll talk to Shaboozy, the story behind a bar song and how it blew up overnight, and also being famous and going to a boarding school in another country. 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

from the second biggest animated debut ever, Toy Story 5, that opened this past weekend. That was Taylor Swift. I Knew It, I Knew You on 96.3 KHEY Country. And coming up, we got Scotty McCreery. 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
2: 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Boston is a song I wrote when I was waiting on a guy who was picking me up. I couldn't stop thinking about him, and this is what I was feeling while I was waiting for him. Here's my song, Boston. On a train.

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96.3 KHEY Country. What's going on? It's Wendy and Tay. And listen, no matter where you are in El Paso, the best country always plays here. 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

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Bobby Bones here. Tomorrow morning at 6:20, I'll talk to Shaboozy. The story behind a bar song and how it blew up overnight. And also being famous and going to a boarding school in another country. Shaboozy tomorrow morning on the Bobby Bones Show. 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
1: Love the fact that you picked us to hang with. 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Instagram is at Wayne D and say the biggest stories with your favorite artist coming up here. What up?
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1: He is engaged.
2: No.
1: Hmm? No. Having a baby.
2: No.
1: Oh, never mind. Tay will fill us in and I'll stop guessing in less than 15 minutes with the iHeart Country Roundup.

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What's going on? It's Wendy and Tay. And listen, no matter where you are in El Paso, the best country always plays here. Thanks so much for turning on 96.3 K. Hey Country, El Paso's number one for new country. 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

96.3 KHA Country. What's going on? It's Wendy and Tay. And listen, no matter where you are in El Paso, the best country always plays here. Thanks so much for turning on 96.3 KHA Country, El Paso's number one for new country. Come on.

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1: It's Morgan Wallen. The song is called Wasted on You. It's Wayne D. She's Tay. Our Instagram is at Wayne D and Tay. Want to reach out. Blake Shelton checking in now.
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1: And we are so thankful that you're hanging with us. We're bringing a very special guest your way coming up in a bit here. Keith Urban is hanging. All you got to do is keep your radio on, listen on the smart device. If you want to shoot a question into the studio for Keith, you're invited. Keith will be here in just a few.

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1: And we appreciate y'all hanging. 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

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What's going on? It's Wendy and Tay. And listen, no matter where you are in El Paso, the best country always plays here. 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
1: And there's L. Dean checking in with Wayne D. Tay Hamilton. Want to thank you for letting us be a part of your Monday. We got a big special guest joining us. Keith Urban is hanging. More with him in a few, right? At Casey Musgraves now.

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What's going on? It's Wendy and Tay. And listen, no matter where you are in El Paso, the best country always plays here. 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
2: 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'Cause she's a gold digger with a quick trigger. 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
2: Hey guys, it's iHeart Country on The Verge artist Stella Lefty. Boston is a song I wrote when I was waiting on a guy who was picking me up. I couldn't stop thinking about him, and this is what I was feeling while I was waiting for him. Here's my song, Boston. On a

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What's going on? It's Wayne D. and Tay. 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

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What's going on? It's Wendy and Tay. 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Thanks so much for turning on 96.3 KHEY Country, El Paso's number one for new country. 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
1: Instagram is at Wayne D and Tay if you want to click follow. Bailey Zimmerman's coming up. Plus, if you shoot us a DM, maybe we'll squeeze your song in here before we bounce at midnight. Brand new artist, Graylin James, on now. This is called Water at a Wedding.

0: 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What's going on? 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

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Tomorrow morning at 6:20, I'll talk to Shaboozy, the story behind A Bar Song and how it blew up overnight, and then also being famous and going to a boarding school in another country. 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Yeah.

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6: Well, happy Tuesday, everybody. Welcome to show number 1628 of After Midnight. And it's me, your host, Granger Smith. Always grateful to be with you. I've got some good news I want to read for you to kick off the show. I've also got some Nashville news later in the hour with Ann Hudson, and all this with a whole bunch of good country music to play. It's hour number one. It's Tuesday. Let's go.

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Hey, as your Tuesday gets rolling, I thought I could kick things off with some good news, hopefully put a smile on your face. Hang on for two songs and I'll share this story with you.

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Got a topic I want to discuss next hour. 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
1: Good morning, Ranger Smith. I'm driving through Springdale, Iowa, eastbound. I listen to you every night I come through here. I love it. Keep the good work up, man.
0: I think we need to get you a segment on this show, buddy. You got a good radio voice. Appreciate you.

0: 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Ann Hudson coming in with the latest Nashville updates. And what do you have for us today?
1: You know, Granger, it's no secret I love me some Ella Langley. And she made the sweetest announcement on stage the other day.

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7: Welcome to Tuesday, everybody. It's After Midnight. I'm your host, Granger Smith. I'm so glad you're with me. I've got this question. Who was your first crush? Call me with that. 866-607-8383. I've also got Earl Dibbles Jr. coming in here with a dumb criminal story. Hey, whatever the reason you're still up or up early, I'm thankful you're here. We are After Midnight.

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96.3 K Hay Country, El Paso's station for new country. What's a dumb criminal's favorite fruit? Well, according to this story, it's oranges. Earl's going to share what happened here next.

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0: 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I want to take one of your phone calls right now. I'm asking this question. It's very easy. What name pops in your head when I say this? Who was your first crush? 866-607-8383.
1: Hey, Granger. My crush was Bo Derek from the movie 10. I

El Paso's station for new country, 96.3 KHA Country. Okay, who do you believe that the best Batman was? There's a lot of them. Who's your favorite Batman? Okay, arguably the front runner starred in a version that was released on this day. I'll tell you more about it in history, plus other things coming up in two songs.

96.3 K Hey Country, El Paso's station for new country. So I brought this up last hour, and I want to hear from you. 866-607-8383 is my number. 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
1: Hey, after midnight, this is Mary. I'm getting ready to go in for my morning shift in Lamar's. I just love listening to your music every morning and hearing all your inspirational quotes from everybody. Keep up the good job and have a good day. Thank you.
0: 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Thank you for calling.

0: 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Next up, Ann Hudson joining us to dish out some Nashville news and what's on deck.
1: Well, you know, Granger, Kenny Chesney kicked off his residency at the Sphere in Vegas. And, well, he brought out a big surprise. I got that story coming up in your Nashville news next. This old

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1: 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Thanks for being a part of the After Midnight family.

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8: After Midnight, Third Shifters, thank you for being here. Hour number four begins right now, and thank you for keeping America rolling 24-7. Granger Smith here, your host of After Midnight, asking this question. What is a sound to you that just says summertime? Call me with that. 866-607-8383. Also, Earl Bibbles Jr. is coming in with a dumb criminal story and a whole bunch of good country music on the way.

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So what's a sound that just says summertime to you? As soon as you hear it, you think of summer. 866-607-8383.

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1: Hi, Granger. This is Luke Meeker out of Nelsonville, Ohio. 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I work 5 p.m. to 5 a.m. Love the show. Thank you.
0: Sure appreciate you, Luke. 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

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Old flings can create new crimes. Well, at least it did for this elderly married couple of 52 years after his wife tried to smother him. Earl's going to be here to share this dumb criminal story with us next.

0: 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So what do you think is a sound that says summertime to you? As soon as you hear it, you know it's summertime. 866-607-8383.
1: That nostalgic sound of summer? Good Lord, it's got to be the bullfrogs. That night, boy, can name

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El Paso's station for new country, 96.3 K-Hay Country. We talked about this last hour, so I'm looking for your phone call. 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

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Hey, thanks for sharing your Tuesday here with me on After Midnight, y'all. 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

0: 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My name is Bobby Bones on El Paso's number one for new country, 96.3 KHEY Country. 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
0: Hey, everybody, welcome to Tuesday's show. 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
0: We got a $10,000 bill that came in the mail to this couple, and they're like, we didn't do this. So we'll talk about that. We got somebody biting someone on an airplane. We've got a parent punishing their kid in a pretty unconventional way. So I want to know what you guys think about this. That's all coming up. A little later, we'll talk about the lamest things that a man does, according to the internet, which is kind of funny. So Giving Tuesday is also today. So all that on the way. Glad you're here. Let's get started right now.

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1: All right, talking to Shaboozy right now. I was talking about him going to boarding school in Nigeria and how fame has changed his life.
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1: Who was it that made you feel extraordinary for the first time?
4: My mom and dad, specifically my dad. I think him coming here from Nigeria and, you know, going to school in Texas and paying his way. He worked his way through school. While he was at school, he was also doing like dishwasher. He was like working at like as a dishwasher. Like he was doing odd jobs to pay for himself to go to, through school. And then he also got his master's. So I think when you like think of that like level of drive and someone who's who can do that, it's like, what? Why can't I do? And then the cultural pressures of like in his culture, well, our culture, you know. Or how he grew up, I'll say that, how he was raised. He had 9 siblings and he lived in like, lived in the village, you know? Probably didn't have like, you know, you probably had to go to a river to like get water in buckets and carry it back home. And I think just thinking of where he started to where he got himself, it just was like, that's kind of what I, and I think he was really much like instilled that on me.
1: Did you ever go back to where he grew up?
4: Yeah, I've been there before. Yeah. When I was younger, we went there a bunch. The first time I went there was, when I was 7. I went there and crazy experience. I like got off the plane and the first thing I see is like, well, we got to out the airport. The first thing I see is a guy roll up to me on like kind of like a skateboard with no legs. He had no legs and asked me for money. And I just started screaming. I was like, yo, what? But
1: as a 7-year-old, I could see where that would be a bit traumatic.
4: It's amputees. Yeah. It's a war. You know what I mean? Just run straight up to you. And I'm just like, oh, man, I'm 7 years old. And it was it was interesting to like come from like Virginia, America. Go there, see that, you know, and then I also went to boarding school there too. So that was like another crazy experience as well.
1: How old were you when you went to boarding school?
4: 9 years old.
1: How long were you there?
4: Year and a half.
1: Is that because he wanted you guys to know where he and where you come from?
4: Yeah, you know, like your whole family's over there, you know, your extended family, like my cousins are over there. So I think it was virtually that, you know.
1: Can you go out and just like walk down the street? Because I saw I saw Wembanyama. Wembanyama was drawing, and he's 7'5", but his is for a different reason, right? Like he's you can't do anything without people. Mm-hmm. But you have a large presence.
4: Yeah,
1: you know, you're a tall guy.
4: Yeah,
1: you got Shaboozy hair.
4: Yeah,
1: Shaboozy hat. You got to be Shaboozy.
4: Yeah, people gotta think. No, it's not. That's what I was gonna say. Even also, it's like that's like that part of it, and it's weird because the imposter syndrome is still, if anything, it's really still real in that regard. The whole like, yo, bro, like you can't, you're somebody. You can't just, because I still sometimes don't feel like anybody in that regard. You know, I think when I touch stage, it turns into that. When I talk to, when I'm making music in 10th grade, but like outside of that, when I walk off that stage, there's no sense of I am. I don't even like using that word, like being famous.
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1: Somebody else on the show claims they saw UFOs. Morgan has seen them. It made the news when she saw them. Somebody else on the show now is going to claim they saw UFOs. We'll talk about that. And also the craziest thing we've ever seen with our own eyes on our own life. We'll get to that coming up.
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1: There are certain things where buying the cheap knockoff version just does not work out. 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
1: A couple got nailed with an unpaid toll bill from the car, except they weren't the one driving through the tolls. It's a crazy story. That, we talked to Shaboozy. 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And then Eddie thinks he saw a UFO. 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
1: 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Thanks for listening. Thanks for telling your coworkers about the Bobby Bones Show. 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

weekend certainly is. 96.3 K Hay Country and Thicket. Remember I said yesterday was going to be the hottest day? Oh, today is. We're looking at 107 later this afternoon in El Paso. I can't

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96.3 K, Hey Country. It's Pickett. Friend of mine saw Kenny Chesney this past weekend at the Sphere. It was their opening night when Eric Church took the stage. It's just an amazing show. Kenny did like 21, 22 songs. Chesney, Carry On, K, Hey Country.

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Bobby Bones here. Tomorrow morning at 6:30, a crazy celebrity game. I will play you a celebrity meltdown. Can you name the celebrity? And then we'll do good news at 55 after with Tell Me Something Good. See you on Wednesday.

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And it's the Country Cafe, brought to you by Cowtown Boots. 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

I'm thinking 96.3K, Hey Country. Remember the 250K USA giveaway? Another chance for you to win $2,500. It's going to happen in less than an hour at 2 o'clock with K, Hey Country. Got a girl from

101.3 K-Hey Country, El Paso's number one for new country. Hydrating, drinking plenty of water. 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We'll save that for later tonight. Whiskey drinking. Jason Aldean, K-Hey.

You think this song will be up for any CMA nominations later? A couple of months? Yeah. Vocal event of the year, probably, right? Could be up for song of the year. Ella Langley, Morgan Wallen, I Can't Love You Anymore. 96.3 KH.

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0: 6.3 K. Hey Country, I'm Bob Pickett. He had a big birthday last week. Turned 50. But, he's just a youngster, isn't he? Blake Shelton, God Gave Me You. K. Hey Country.
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Bobby Bones here tomorrow morning at 6:30. A crazy celebrity game. I will play you a celebrity meltdown. Can you name the celebrity? And then we'll do good news at 55 after with Tell Me Something Good. 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

96.3 K. Hey, Kupfer, you've been outside. You know exactly what I'm going to talk about. Extreme heat warning today. I mean, 107 for this afternoon, and we're getting close. 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

0: 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I'm Bob Pickett. I've got Shaboozy, Dustin Lynch coming up next.
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Bailey Zimmerman, Rock in a Hard Place on 96.3 K. Hey Country Boy, Izzy. I'm going to talk more about that later in the 6 o'clock hour about Bailey Zimmerman's antics. But right now we got Alan Langley, Morgan Wallen, I Can't Love You Anymore on 96.3 K. Hey Country.

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Bobby Bones here. Tomorrow morning at 6:30, a crazy celebrity game. I will play you a celebrity meltdown. Can you name the celebrity? And then we'll do good news at 55 after with Tell Me Something Good. 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

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We have an album takeover coming up this Friday. You know him, you love him. I'll let you know who it is in 5 minutes after Josh Ross. But right now, Carrie Underwood, Blown Away on 96.3 KHEY Country.

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0: 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I will play you a celebrity meltdown. Can you name the celebrity? And then we'll do good news at 55 after with Tell Me Something Good. 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

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September 26th this year, Way Out West Fest makes its way back to El Paso. Cole Swindell will be the headliner. It's going to be a big one. Here he is now with Forever to Me on 96.3 KHEY Country.

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The keyword for this hour is birthday. 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

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Tomorrow morning at 6:30, a crazy celebrity game. I will play you a celebrity meltdown. Can you name the celebrity? And then we'll do good news at 55 after with Tell Me Something Good. 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

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So Lainey Wilson shared that her dance with her dad at her wedding was to the song Butterfly Kisses because she sang that song at her kinder graduation. That's super cool. My first dance with my husband was Lee Bryce, I Don't Dance. Here he is now with one of them girls on 96.3 KH.

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